0: and EpiPens will be stored in all schools in England from September. Training for teachers in how to use them will also be provided. That's the latest. I'm Cam Hall.
1: 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Always here for the patients and staff of St Luke's Hospital.

0: If you see somebody showing any of the signs of a stroke, you don't have to think about it. 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Can they smile? A, arms. Can they raise both arms and keep them there? S, speech. Is their speech slurred? T, time. 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

0: around St. Luke's Hospital and celebrating 40 years on the air. 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
1: From the Sky News Centre at 2, the USA will need to come from behind to stay in the World Cup. The co-hosts are losing at halftime in a controversial last 16 tie with Belgium. Joe Rawson's watching in the US.
2: Florian Balogun has had little impact so far after his ban was put back following a decision by FIFA after a conversation between President Trump and Gianni Infantino. Charles Di Ketelaere has got a brace with Belgium 2-1 up at halftime. Malik Tillman's deflected free kick did make it 1-1 at one stage, but as it stands, all three co-hosts will be out.
1: Meanwhile, Cristiano Ronaldo's hopes of winning a World Cup appear to be over after his side were knocked out of the last 16 by Spain. Portugal went down to a 1-0 defeat in Dallas. A 21-year-old man's been charged with murder after another man was stabbed to death in West London. Haroon Hassan, who's 22, was pronounced dead in Hounslow last Tuesday. Ministers are being warned they're mis-selling student loans by freezing the repayment threshold for 3 years. MPs on the Cross-Party Treasury Committee says it's putting an unnecessary burden on younger generations. Inflation means many who took out loans between 2012 and 2023 have seen their debt rise or stay the same. Zach graduated last year.
3: Since making repayments, I've had a minimal impact in reducing how much is left of the loan. Primarily think this is because of how great this interest rate is. It feels like I'm not really moving any of it at all.
1: Well, the government says it will continue to look at making the system fairer. Prince Harry's arrived back in the UK after being told he couldn't stay at Buckingham Palace. Sources say he'd accepted the King's offer too late. And British wildcard Arthur Ferry's booked his place in the Wimbledon quarterfinals. The world's number 114 beat Grigor Dimitrov on 5 sets on centre court. That's the latest. I'm Cam Hall.
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invite you to stay and take away the pain, 'cause misery loves company. So hey, what do you say? And at first I wasn't sure if there's even a cure for what I'm feeling, 'cause what I'm feeling's been feeling more and more absurd. 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
1: From the Sky News Centre at 3, the final co-host has been knocked out of the World Cup after their president dominated coverage off the pitch. Joe Rawson reports from the US.
2: Some will say this is a win for football after the Florian Balogun saga that saw his one-game ban suspended by FIFA after a conversation between President Trump and Gianni Infantino. The striker's impact on the match was minimal, with Belgium comfortable in their 4-1 victory over the USA in Seattle. All three co-hosts now out of the World Cup.
1: Meanwhile, Cristiano Ronaldo's hopes of winning the World Cup have come to an end after Portugal's late defeat to Spain in their last 16 tie. Mikel Merino's goal sent the European champions into the quarterfinals. A cross-party group of MPs say the three-year threshold freeze for graduates repaying their student loans must be scrapped. The Treasury Committee's warning it amounts to mis-selling them. The High Court's due to deliver its ruling on Prince Harry's multi-million pound legal battle against the Daily Mail's publisher. An 11-week trial saw the Duke of Sussex and other high-profile names accuse Associated Newspapers Limited of unlawful gathering, which it denies. Harry's back in the UK for 5 days, but won't be staying at Buckingham Palace. Sources claim he didn't accept an invitation on time. Emily Nash is Hello Magazine's royal editor.
3: There is a scenario whereby if Harry were to make a big public statement afterwards, depending on the outcome of that ruling, that it would look very difficult for the king were he to then return to Buckingham Palace. And it was Tuesday evening that he had asked to stay.
1: Downing Street says it's expecting constructive conversations about defence with Donald Trump at this week's NATO summit in Turkey. It'll be Sir Keir Starmer's final time at an alliance meeting as Prime Minister. And British wildcard Arthur Ferry's booked his place in the quarterfinals at Wimbledon. The 23-year-old beat Grigor Dimitrov over 5 sets on centre court. That's the latest. I'm Cam Hall.
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0: I've looked after my kids since they were born. Now they've got kids, I still want to look after them. I don't want them struggling to make decisions about my money or my health if I can't. So we made a lasting power of attorney. Now, if I can't speak for myself, they'll speak for me. It's a weight off for all of us, isn't it?
1: Yes, Mum.
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1: From the Sky News Centre at 4, all three co-hosts are out of the World Cup after the USA's defeat to Belgium. President Trump dominated the coverage before the game. Joe Rawson reports from the US.
2: Some will say it's a win for football after the Florian Balogun saga that saw his one-game ban suspended by FIFA after a conversation between President Trump and Gianni Infantino. His impact on the match was minimal, though. Belgium too good and comfortable in a 4-1 victory over the USA in Seattle. They'll face Spain in the last eight. Mikel Merino's late goal saw them beat Portugal 1-0 in Cristiano Ronaldo's last ever World Cup appearance.
1: Ministers are being warned they're mis-selling students' loans by freezing the repayment threshold for 3 years. MPs on the Treasury Committee say it's putting an unnecessary burden on younger generations. The Duke of Sussex will find out today if he's won a High Court case against the Daily Mail's publisher. The 11-week trial also heard claims from other celebs against Associated Newspapers Limited. They deny the allegations. The massive funeral procession for Iran's former supreme leader will move from the capital to other cities in Iran. Ayatollah Ali Khamenei and four members of his family were killed at the start of the war in February. British wildcard Arthur Ferries booked his place in the quarterfinals at Wimbledon after winning a thriller against Grigor Dimitrov. The 23-year-old beat the Bulgarian in a final set tiebreak on centre court. Roger Federer was a special guest in the royal box. Ferries says he couldn't believe the 20-time Grand Slam winner was watching.
3: I saw Roger was in the royal box. I didn't know he was coming. I sent a message to my team saying, yeah, look, like Roger's in the box, I'm pretty tight, and incredible to be in that position where one of the greatest of all times is watching you.
1: And parts of the UK are entering a third heat wave in as many months. Southern England could see highs of around 32 degrees Celsius today. That's the latest. I'm Cam Hall.
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0: Town St Luke's Hospital and celebrating 40 years on the air. 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
1: From the Sky News Centre at 5, all three co-hosts are out of the FIFA World Cup after the USA were hammered 4-1 by Belgium in the last 16. For Lauren Balogun failed to score in Seattle after his one-match ban for an earlier red card was suspended following an intervention by President Trump. The Football Association's understood to be considering appealing against England defender Jarrell Quantz's sending off against Mexico. Former FA chief David Bernstein's been asked if it sets a dangerous precedent.
2: I doubt this will happen too often, but absolutely. It's inconsistent, it's a terrible precedent. As I say, it marks FIFA as not being a serious governing body.
1: Belgium will face Spain, who defeated Portugal 1-0 in the quarterfinals. The prison's watchdog insists it will closely monitor around 6,000 criminals who will be freed early in September to reduce overcrowding in jails in England and Wales. Reports suggest killers and rapists could be among them. A cross-party group of MPs say the three-year threshold freeze to graduates repaying their student loans must be scrapped. The Treasury Committee's warned the current policy covering plans taken out between 2012 and 2023 puts an unfair burden on younger generations. Chair Dame Meg Hillier fears it amounts to mis-selling the loans.
3: The 17 and 18-year-olds mostly were taking out these loans. They were told that they were equivalent to things like a mobile phone contract and weren't told clearly that government could change the terms of the contract. And then actually governments over time have changed that repayment threshold.
1: The government says it's looking at making the system fairer. A 13-year-old boy's died after a house fire in Blackpool last week. It's believed it started when an e-bike charger burst into flames. The Duke of Sussex will find out today if he's won a High Court case against the Daily Mail's publisher. Associated Newspapers denies unlawful information gathering. And Arthur Ferry's kept British hopes alive at Wimbledon. The 23-year-old beat Grigor Dimitrov in a five-set thriller to book his place in the quarterfinals. That's the latest. I'm Cam Hall.
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0: As a parent, you want to protect your kids. 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Some childhood diseases are on the rise again, like measles and whooping cough, and they can cause severe illness. Childhood vaccinations can help prevent them. 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
1: From the Sky News Centre at 6, Valarin Balogun's red card reprieve after Donald Trump's intervention has ended in a huge World Cup anti-climax. He started for the USA, who were crushed 4-1 by Belgium. It means all the co-hosts have now been dumped out of the tournament. These American fans in Seattle are hugely disappointed.
2: Belgium showed up. They played a better game plan than we did. We didn't have our flow. It just hurt.
3: We had an awesome tournament today. We just did not bring it.
4: It was just bad. I mean, no effort. We didn't have anything.
5: I would have expected a closer game because the US team has developed so much.
1: Belgium will meet Spain in the quarterfinals after they beat Portugal. The government's been accused of mis-selling student loans by not warning borrowers their repayment terms could change. The Treasury Committee's described the system as broken. Prince Harry's back in the UK and a judgment's due today in his legal claim against the publisher of the Daily Mail. Associated Newspapers Limited denies unlawful information gathering. Around a million families are being urged to get their children vaccinated against measles. The NHS has launched a catch-up campaign for 2 to 11-year-olds who've missed out on their jab. Two children in England died from measles this year. Parts of the UK are entering a third heatwave in as many months, although temperatures aren't expected to break records this time. Parts of southern England are likely to see highs of around 32 degrees Celsius today, which could rise to 35 over the weekend. Met Office forecaster Aidan McGibbon expects other places to get hotter too.
6: For northern parts of the UK, of course, we haven't started the week with a heatwave. Far from it, there's been a lot of cloud and some outbreaks of rain. But the high pressure that is bringing the hot sunshine in the south, well, that's going to extend more widely across the UK from the middle of the week.
1: And wildcard Arthur Ferry booked his place in the quarterfinals at Wimbledon, keeping British hopes alive. The 23-year-old beat Gregor Dimitrov in a tiebreak in a thrilling fifth set on centre court. That's the latest. I'm Laura Safe.
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1: From the Sky News Centre at 7, all three co-hosts are out of the World Cup after the USA's defeat to Belgium. President Trump dominated the coverage before the game. Joe Rawson reports from the US.
2: Some will say it's a win for football after the Balogun saga that saw his one-game ban suspended by FIFA after a conversation between President Trump and Gianni Infantino. His impact on the match was minimal, though. Belgium too good and comfortable in a 4-1 victory over the USA in Seattle. They'll face Spain in the last eight. Mikel Merino's late goal saw them beat Portugal 1-0 in Cristiano Ronaldo's last ever World Cup appearance.
1: The prisons watchdog says it'll keep a close eye on criminals freed early under a government scheme over fears rapists could be among them. From September, some offenders will be released from jails in England and Wales under the Sentencing Act 2026 to try to relieve overcrowding. A cross-party group of MPs says the three-year threshold freeze for graduates repaying their student loans must be scrapped. The Treasury Committee's warned the current policy puts an unfair burden on younger generations. Chair Dame Meg Hillier fears it amounts to mis-selling the loans.
3: The 17 and 18-year-olds mostly were taking out these loans. They were told that they were equivalent to things like a mobile phone contract and weren't told clearly that government could change the terms of the contract. And then actually governments over time have changed that repayment threshold.
1: A government spokesperson says it'll continue to look at making the system fairer. A 13-year-old boy has died after a house fire in Blackpool last week. It's believed the blaze started when an e-bike charger burst into flames. The High Court's due to deliver its ruling on Prince Harry's legal battle against the Daily Mail's publisher. He's accusing Associated Newspapers Limited of unlawful information gathering, which it denies. And British wildcard Arthur Ferry booked his place in the quarterfinals at Wimbledon. He beat Gregor Dimitrov in five sets on centre court. That's the latest. I'm Laura Safe.
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6: Hello once again. It's nice to have your company and welcome along to the A to Z of pop with me, Richard Smith. Brought to you in association with Specsavers Opticians, during the next hour I'll be featuring songs and artists from the 1960s to today whose name or title begins with the same letter. On the programme today, I'm going to be taking an A to Z look at the letter J, with performances by artists including Beyoncé and Jay-Z, Paul Jones, The Rolling Stones, Daniel Bedingfield, Mari Wilson and Joan Jett. And if that wasn't enough, throughout the programme there'll also be the chance for you to exercise your grey matter with the A to Z of Pop Trivia Challenge. But more about that later. Anyway, all you have to do for the next hour is to just settle back, relax and stay tuned to us here on your favourite station for the A to Z of Pop. And to get us away to the very best possible start from 1974, a pop group assembled of studio session musicians. Featuring Paul Da Vinci, this'll be the Rubettes.

0: was a big number one in 2003 for Beyonce and Jay-Z, which makes it qualify for this particular show under the letter J. Crazy in Love from the album Dangerously in Love. Time for this, I think.
1: The A to Z of Pop Trivia Challenge with Richard Smith.
0: Oh, yes, it is the A to Z of Pop Trivia Challenge. And throughout the show, I'll be giving you a few clues to one of the artists I'll be playing a song from later on. So here goes with your first clue. Now, I'm looking for an American five-piece group whose name begins with J today. I think I may have given it away already. Originally from Gary, Indiana, and formed in 1964 after participating in talent shows, they entered the professional music scene in 1967, signing with Steeltown Records and releasing two singles with the Steeltown label, and in 1969 they left there to go to Motown. Five Piece begins with J. Now, don't worry too much if you didn't get the answer from that clue, as there'll be another couple later on in the programme.
1: The A to Z of Pop Trivia Challenge.
0: Now, let's move on to a tune from 1990, shall we? Taken from the album Heart of Stone, this'll be Cher, just like Jesse James. Welcome along to the A to Z of Pop, today looking at the letter J.

Spent 11 weeks on the charts in 1990, getting to a high of number 11 for Cher there, and just like Jesse James. If you just tuned in our way, it's the A to Z of Pop with me, Richard Smith, brought to you in association with Specsavers Opticians. On the show today, we're looking at song titles and artists that all begin with the same letter of the alphabet. And as well as trying to get the answer to today's trivia challenge, the object of our attentions today is the letter J, you see, just like Jesse James. So please do stay with us right here on your favourite radio station for some more from the files of the A to Z of Pop. Former lead singer with Man From Man before going solo in 1966, this will be Paul Jones.

if I was to tell you that that was by Jessica Cornish and Bobby Ray Simmons Jr., he'd say, you what? Jesse J featuring B.O.B. 2011, remembered here on your favourite station.

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1: The A to Z of Pop Trivia Challenge with Richard Smith.
0: Okay then, have you got the answer to today's trivia challenge yet? No? Well, here's your second clue to an artist I'll be playing a song by later on in the show. And as I said earlier, I'm looking for an American group whose name begins with J today. A group of brothers, I think I've given it away already again, who achieved worldwide success and launched the future career of their young lead singer. They were one of the first groups of black American performers to attain a crossover following. I don't think we need to go any further with that, really, do we? Are you all shouting it at the wireless? Yeah. Hope you are. But if not, there's another clue for you in about 10 minutes. So still plenty of time for you to get the answer on today's Trivia Challenge.
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0: Now let's move on, shall we, to a tune that never actually made the UK charts, but it's good enough to make this programme because it begins with the letter J. From 1978, this will be the Rolling Stones, or as some people call them, the Rolling Bones. Not quite sure about that, but it's just my imagination.

0: released in 1971 by The Temptations. Done there in 1978 as a cover version, Just My Imagination Running Away With Me, The Rolling Stones, and very nice it was too. Well, as you've probably gathered so far, you're tuned into the A to Z of Pop with me, Richard Smith. It's a look at the songs and the stars from the 60s to today that begin with the same letter of the alphabet. And today we're looking at titles and artists beginning with the letter J. You see, Just My Imagination, Jessie J and Paul Jones before that. And coming up in the second half of the show, more hits and memories for you, just like this.
1: It's Richard Smith and the A to Z of Pop. Yeah.

0: Playing your kind of music on your favourite station. It's Richard Smith and the A to Z of Pop.
1: That was all rather loud and raucous, wasn't it, at the end there? It sounds all right to me, though. What do you think? Yeah, I thought you might say that. Anyway, as well as all that, there's the final clue and the answer to today's trivia challenge. So not too much longer to wait and see if you've worked that all out yet. So please do stay with us for the next 30 minutes or so right here on your favourite station for much more from the files of the A to Z of Pop. Continuing now with the first tune you heard in that little montage from Rick Springfield. And he's got Jesse.

0: Okay, what do you want to know? James Dean, I want to know. Daniel Bedingfield from 2002. It was Rick Springfield with Jesse's Girl before that. A lot of fields.
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0: Okay, here's your final clue on today's trivia challenge then. And our featured J group today replaced the Supremes as Motown's best-selling group in the early 1970s and became Motown's main marketing focus when the label capitalized on the group's youth appeal, licensing dozens of products including their heart logo, stickers, posters and coloring books, as well as a board game and a Saturday morning cartoon series. American group, five-piece, Band of Brothers, begins with J. Have you got it yet? Well, I hope you have, but if not, there's not too much longer to wait until I'll be revealing the subject of today's trivia challenge here on your favourite station.
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0: Moving right along as only we can here on your favourite station to 1991 and a big number one for George Michael. Assisted by a very special guest, which makes it qualify for this particular programme, but I'll let him do that for you later.

0: There you are, you see, I told you he'd introduce him for me. George Michael and Elton John from 1991, and Don't Let the Sun Go Down on Me. Very nice it was too, fellas.
1: The A to Z of Pop Trivia Challenge with Richard Smith.
0: Now, throughout the show, I've been giving you a few clues to an artist I'm just about to play a song by, so here were those clues. An American five-piece group whose name begins with J today, originally from Gary, Indiana, and formed in 1964. After participating in talent shows, they entered the professional music scene in 1967, signing with Steeltown Records. They left there in 1969 to sign up with Motown. They were a group of brothers who achieved worldwide success and launched the future career of their young lead singer. They were one of the first groups of black American performers to attain a crossover following. They replaced the Supremes as Motown's best-selling group in the early 1970s and became their main marketing focus, licensing dozens of products including heart logos, stickers, posters and colouring books, as well as a board game and a Saturday morning cartoon series. Well, armed with all that information, you may have got to the answer, which is the Jackson 5. Oh, that's quite enough of that.
1: The A to Z of Pop Trivia Challenge.
0: Okay, well, if you got it, great, fantastic. Unfortunately, there's no prizes for getting it right, I'm afraid. So you just have to make do with the satisfaction of knowing that you were right and a big well done from me. If you didn't get it, it doesn't really matter either way. So let's have a listen to it, shall we? To the subject of today's Trivia Challenge from 1970. It's The Love You Save.

0: Now, it says in the Book of Knowledge about this particular tune, The Love You Say, from 1970. Lead vocals by Michael Jackson and Jermaine Jackson. Background vocals by Michael Jackson, Jermaine Jackson, Tito Jackson, Jackie Jackson and Marlon Jackson. Co-lead by Jermaine Jackson, Tito Jackson and Marlon Jackson. I think that makes it qualify for the Jackson 5, although they get 10 mentions on the Book of Knowledge in there on that particular tune. The Love You Save, the subject of today's trivia challenge, the Jackson 5 from 1970.
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0: It most certainly is. And if you have just tuned in our way, it's the A to Z of Pop with me, Richard Smith, brought to you in association with Specsavers Opticians. On the show today, we're looking at song titles and artists that all begin with the same letter of the alphabet. And the object of our attentions today is the letter J. So please do stay with us right here on your favourite wireless station for some more from the files of the A to Z of Pop. And taken from 1982, a number 8 hit in the UK charts for Mari Wilson. And she's got Just What I Always Wanted.

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1: Joanna, I can't forget the one they call Joanna.

0: was 1982 for Mari Wilson, Just What I Always Wanted, and just there from 1968, a number 7 hit for Scott Walker and Joanna. So there we are. That almost concludes our look at the letter J for today.
1: Today's edition of the A to Z of Pop was produced and presented by Richard Smith. 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
0: I'm going to do that when I get home, you know. Sounds like a plan, that does. Anyway, this edition of the programme was brought to you in association with Specsavers Opticians, and I really do hope that you've enjoyed the last hour rediscovering all those hits and memories. Until the next time then, this is Richard Smith saying thanks very much for your company on the programme today. And it's on to my final tune for this time around. And we're going to finish with a song from 1982 for Joan Jett and the Blackhearts, with a little ditty entitled I Love Rock and Roll. And I certainly do, but I like sausage rolls even more. So if you substitute rock and for sausage, you'll get where I'm coming from. Anyway, I'll see you later. Thanks for listening. Take care. Ta-ra!

0: around St. Luke's Hospital and celebrating 40 years on the air. 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
1: From the Sky News Centre at 8, Belgium's players say the US President's World Cup intervention inspired them to victory. They beat the co-hosts 4-1 in Seattle after Donald Trump contacted FIFA to review striker Follerin Balogun's red card. The Belgian social media account posted a photo of their side scoring with the caption, "Overturn this." US manager Mauricio Pochettino defended their right to appeal against the suspension while denying the controversy affected them.
2: I am disappointed in a personal way because I think we should talk about that is the possibility to apply for that situation. But that is not an excuse to say, oh, we didn't perform because of that. That is not true.
1: Belgium will now play Spain in the quarterfinals. Prince Harry's years-long battle with the British press will reach its conclusion today. The High Court's to rule on his privacy case against the publisher of the Daily Mail. Associated Newspapers Limited denies unlawful information gathering. The Duke of Sussex is back in the UK but won't be staying at Buckingham Palace. Our royal correspondent Laura Bundock explains why.
3: According to his people, Harry formally accepted an invite to stay at the palace over the weekend, but sources at the palace say the Duke of Sussex accepted too late and that as late as Saturday, the Duke had declined the offer because the accommodation apparently wasn't suitable.
1: The prison's watchdog says it'll keep a close eye on criminals freed early under a government scheme. There are concerns rapists could be among those let out in England and Wales from September. The government's being accused of mis-selling student loans by not warning borrowers their repayment terms could change. The Treasury committees described the system as broken. Hundreds of UK petrol stations are failing to meet legal requirements for reporting live price changes. That's despite it being mandatory for more than 5 months. And wildcard Arthur Ferries booked his place in the quarterfinals at Wimbledon. The Brit beats Gregor Dimitrov in a thrilling five-setter on centre court. That's the latest. I'm Laura Safe.
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looks like 10,000 spoons when all you need is a knife. It's meeting the man of my dreams and then meeting his beautiful wife. And isn't it ironic?

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2: Hello there. It's Richard Smith here with another A to Z of Pop Trivia Challenge for you. And I'm looking for the answer to the following question. With her one and only UK chart hit, which V took the song Body Rock to number 11 in August of 1985? With her one and only UK chart hit, which V took the song Body Rock to number 11 in August of 1985? Okay, your time's up. Did you get it? Wasn't easy, but the answer is Maria Vidal.

0: Well, that's all for now, but please do join me again soon here on your favourite station for more from the A to Z of Pop. Ta-ra!
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1: The Sky News Centre at 9. Following Balogun's red card reprieve after Donald Trump's intervention has ended in a huge World Cup anticlimax. He started for the USA, who were crushed 4-1 by Belgium. It means all the co-hosts have now been dumped out of the tournament. These American fans in Seattle are hugely disappointed.
2: Belgium showed up. They played a better game plan than we did. We didn't have our flow. It just hurt.
3: We had an awesome tournament today. We just did not bring it.
4: It was just bad. I mean, no effort. We didn't have anything.
5: I would have expected a closer game because the US team has developed so much.
1: Belgium will meet Spain in the quarterfinals after they beat Portugal. Prince Harry isn't staying at Buckingham Palace during his time in the UK when his privacy case with the Daily Mail's publishers due to end. Associated Newspapers Limited denies unlawful information gathering. There are fears dangerous criminals, including rapists, could be among thousands of inmates released from prisons in England and Wales early under a scheme to ease overcrowding. The Chief Inspector of Prisons, Charlie Taylor, says he's worried because many training, education and rehabilitation programmes in jails have been cut.
6: Of course, if a large number of prisoners are coming out at the same time and that preparation work hasn't been done over the course of their sentence, the danger is they go back into the communities and they go back into the habits that got them into jail in the first place.
1: A government spokesperson says without action, institutions could run out of space entirely as early as November. A catch-up campaign's been launched by the NHS to urge millions of families to get their children vaccinated. Two children have died from measles in England this year. Temperatures could hit 35 degrees Celsius in the coming days, with the UK in its third heat wave in as many months. Southern England and the Midlands are facing amber heat health alerts from tomorrow morning. And Britain's Arthur Ferries described his debut on Wimbledon centre court as incredible. He's reached the quarterfinals after beating Gregor Dimitrov in five sets. That's the latest. I'm Laura Safe.
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1: Sorry, it's rolling.
2: 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I was having too much fun.

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2: Hello there, it's Richard Smith here with another A to Z of Pop Trivia Challenge for you. And I'm looking for the answer to the following question. Please Help Me, I'm Falling was a 1960 UK chart hit for which L? Please Help Me, I'm Falling was a 1960 UK chart hit for which L? OK, your time's up. Did you get it? Well, the answer I was looking for was Hank Locklin. Please.

0: champagne.
1: 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And I'll see you later. Take care. Ta-ra!
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1: From the Sky News Centre at 10, Donald Trump's intervention has failed to stop the USA being dumped out of the World Cup. Bolarin Balogun started after his red card was controversially overturned. However, his side was thumped 4-1 by Belgium. They'll now face Spain in the last eight, who beat Portugal 1-0. Manager Roberto Martinez defended the decision to play Cristiano Ronaldo for the entire game.
2: It's a presence, open space, a dead ball situation, anything in the box. We need his experience, so it would make no sense. Probably going into extra time, it would have been the moment to use the energy of Gonçalo Ramos.
1: Martinez has now quit as Portugal manager. Prince Harry won't be staying at Buckingham Palace this week after being told he was too late in accepting his father's accommodation offer. The Duke of Sussex was also told it would compromise the King's constitutional position as judgment is due in his privacy case against Associated Newspapers. There are fears dangerous criminals could be among the thousands of prisoners released early in September to ease prison overcrowding. The watchdog says it'll keep a close eye on those freed in England and Wales. Ministers are being warned they're mis-selling student loans by freezing the repayment threshold for 3 years. The Treasury Committee says it's putting an unnecessary burden on younger generations. Inflation means many have seen their debt rise or stay the same. Zach graduated last year.
3: Since making repayments, I've had a minimal impact in reducing how much is left of the loan. Primarily think this is because of how great this interest rate is. It feels like I'm not really moving any of it at all.
1: A government spokesperson says it'll continue looking at making the system fairer. Parts of the UK are into another heat wave. Temperatures could climb to 35 degrees Celsius later this week. And former Chelsea manager Lionel Rossignol's been named as the new head coach of Paris FC. He's been out of work since being sacked in April by the Stamford Bridge Club. That's the latest. I'm Laura Safe.
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5: Today will continue dry with plenty of sunshine and just a few patches of cloud. It's going to be quite warm though. Tonight, well, that's expected to be a dry night with clear skies. And again, the odd patch of cloud may drift in at times. That is your Bradford weather.
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5: Good morning. It is a Tuesday morning. It's the 7th of July, and you are listening to St Luke's Sound, Bradford's number one hospital radio station. Some say Bradford's number one radio.

My name's Stuart Davison and I shall be here for the next 2 hours, right the way through up until midday, noon or 12 o'clock, dependent upon which comes first. And over the course of the next 2 hours, we have the usually eclectic mix of music chosen by the one, the only, Mr. Gringo Hodges, the man from the Rhubarb Triangle, who's out on parole at the moment, so he tells me. From his wife, of course.

And, of course, we've got the usual features we have got on this day, things that happened on this day in years gone by. And we've got a twist to the birthday file, yes, we have. We've also got a new feature, which I shall tell you about later on. But don't forget, if you'd like a piece of music played on the radio, all you have to do is get in touch. It's very, very easy. Give us a call. 01274 365 041. We've got a new phone, so it works. Or send us an email, studio@stlukesound.co.uk, and we'll find the piece of music and we'll play it. Or if you've got my number, send me a text or a WhatsApp, and equally, we'll find the piece of music. But we kick off with The Foundations.

Yes, back to the 60s there with the Foundations and Build Me Up a Buttercup. It's just coming up to 8 minutes after 10 o'clock. Yes, got to get my time right, haven't I? If you are up and about, then fantastic. If you're still in bed and you're still just, you know, lazing around, this is a great incentive to get up. It's Midnight Oil and Beds Are Burning.

0: It's Midnight Oil there, and Beds Are Burning. So if your red is burning, I would suggest you get up and out of it. It's 13 minutes after 10 o'clock on a Tuesday morning. Can you believe it's the 7th of July? Or I mean, where is the year going to? I think it's true. I do think it's true. I have heard some sort of scientific explanation for it. But as you get older, time seems to move faster. And as I say, there's even some sort of formula that somebody's worked out that sort of, you know, proves it. But I can definitely say, as I get older, time does go quick. Why do I do it in that silly voice? But time does go quicker. This is Atomic Kitten, and good news, they're whole again.
1: Bradford's number one, St Luke's Sound.

Now, if I remember rightly, that sort of peaked at the in the charts, or that went into the charts just after Kerry Katona left them. But I might be wrong on that, but I think I'm right. It's 17 minutes after 10 o'clock, and if you are in the Scarborough area, well, it's sort of end of this month, really, and you're anywhere near, or you can get to Scarborough, the Open Air Theatre on the 22nd and 23rd of this month, of July, Teddy Swims is in concert. Or if you know him that well, it's Jayton Colin Dimmesdale. That's his real name. He's in Stuttgart tonight. So if you're in Stuttgart and listening in Stuttgart, you can go and see him there. Or if you pop along to Madrid in Spain tomorrow, you can see him there. On the other hand, if you wait just a few seconds, you can hear him here.

That's Curtis Mayfield there. And move on up. Now, as you know, we at St. Luke's Sound Radio, we are great supporters of live music and of local music. And the greatest proponent of all, of course, is Mr. Carl Mott, who has his Live Lounge programme every Thursday from 7.30 in the evening right the way through up until 9.30. We had a bit of a hiatus in the summer, because obviously summer was in June and now we're into the autumn because it's turned cold again. But anyway, we had a chap in last week and we've got a chap in this week as well. His name is Connor Lucas. Connor will be in the studio on Thursday evening. He's a singer-songwriter based in West Yorkshire. He gained attention primarily through streaming services such as TikTok, which I believe is a social media platform, I wouldn't know, and in which he regularly shares his passion for music and engages with other musical creators. He is, and well, he's working on releasing his own music. He has released his own music, because I've found it. I've found a bit, so we're able to play a bit of a preview. And he's regularly doing live gigs in the area. So you'll probably find him if you go looking and be able to see him perform live. You'll be able to hear him perform live on Thursday, this Thursday, in the Live Lounge. And then by the weekend, you'll be able to see that performance on our YouTube channel and, of course, on our website. So basically, you just can't get away from it. However, I have found a few of his recordings. This one is called Chasing Without You.

0: and we will be welcoming Connor into the Bradford studio here on Thursday evening. He's going to be performing two songs for us. Maybe one of them will be that song. Who knows? But yes, he will be live in the Bradford studio performing for us all. And well, I'm actually quite looking forward to that because I quite like that. I mean, you know, I'm not going to tell him, but yes, I quite liked it.
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7: Hello there. It's Richard Smith here with another A to Z of Pop Trivia Challenge for you. And I'm looking for the answer to the following question. Do You Think I'm Sexy was a UK number one for which S? Do You Think I'm Sexy was a UK number one hit for which S? OK, your time's up. Did you get it? Of course you did. The answer is Rod Stewart. Well, that's all for now, but please do join me again soon here on your favourite station for more from the A to Z of Pop. And I'll see you later. Ta-ra!
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How's Dave Edmonds there? And Girls Talk. It's 25 minutes to 11 o'clock on Tuesday morning. Now, right at the top of the show, I did say I've got a new feature, got a new thing lined up. And I can't remember now what inspired it. But I'm calling it The First, The Last, The Everything, after what's his face, Barry White's song. And I thought, wouldn't it be interesting to see, or to listen to, rather than see, because you can't see me, but to listen to the first song, not that anybody particularly released, but their first major hit, yeah? And then what their last major hit was. Now, it's difficult with some people. You've got to make some compromises. So, for example, as you know, I am a huge Elvis fan. So I thought, well, how can you do that with Elvis? Because Elvis music is still being released today when he died in 1977. So, and his first big hit was in 1956, but he was releasing music in 1954. But, of course, that was only making sort of southern charts and whatnot and local radio stations. So I thought, well, we've got to go with the biggie. The song that that brought him into the mainstream, that brought him, well, not just nationwide recognition, but international recognition. And then I thought, well, what can we close on? What can we call the last one? So I thought what we'd do for the last one is the last song that was released during his lifetime. I wonder if you know what that was. But anyway, we'll play the first one. You're bound to know this.

0: it so lonely, baby, baby. 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They'll be so lonely they could die.
1: Thanks for choosing St. Luke's Sound. If you liked that one, you're going to love this next one. Turn it up and hold tight.

Did you get that one? Yeah, everybody knows it's Heartbreak Hotel was the first big breakout hit. But Way Down was the last record, because it was a record, because I bought it, that was ever released during his lifetime. It was recorded in somewhere around about October of 1976 and then released in the mid part, April, May time of 1977. Went into the charts, didn't do very well in America, sort of started falling down the charts, then he died, and it went, whoop, straight to number one. And in this country, I think it hit number five, and then, whoop, straight to number one again. So there we are. That's the first and the last from the King himself, from Elvis. Next week, or even tomorrow perhaps, we'll do another first and last. And keeping with the Elvis theme, this is a bit of Cher.

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0: It is indeed St. Luke's Sound, Bradford's number one hospital radio station. Some say Bradford's number one radio station. My name's Stuart Davis, and I should be here right the way through up until 12 o'clock today. And do you know, when I was a lad, you were a great baker, you were our dad. But when I was a lad, the charts were very simple. You know, you just had the BBC, you know, with Alan Freeman, Fluff Freeman, doing the charts on a Sunday, wasn't it? And that was it. That was all we had. In America, it's always been different. They've had very many different sort of charts. But now in the UK, we've got loads. We've got loads of different sort of official charts and this chart and that chart. And normally, I try and play from the top 40 official chart to get the number one. But nothing's changed. Nothing's really changed in the last few weeks. So I thought, what else is there? Well, I found this one, and it's called Topsify. I mean, that's Spotify, isn't it? Spotify. Their number one is Madonna. Yeah, Madonna's number one there with Dance Etc., really. But I can't play it. No, I can't play it. You know why I can't play it. It's got that E thing next to it. However, at number two is Alex Warren with this, which I can play.

Yeah, it's that's Passenger there by Alex Warren. That's the number two best-selling... Oh, if they don't sell anymore, do they? Well, best downloaded song for on Spotify, I assume, on that particular chart. Anyway, we played it. I quite liked it. So there we are. With that bit of music in the background, you're probably knowing it's something else. So I thought we'd do a bit of On This Day. Yes, at 8 minutes to 11 o'clock. Things that were happened, or things that did happen on this day, the 7th of July in years gone by. But a chap called Timothy. Not Timmy, Timothy. Give him his proper name. Timothy Hackworth. He died on this day in 1850. And you're thinking, I've never heard of that chap. But he was a locomotive engineer. And he was the first locomotive superintendent of the Stockton to Darlington Railway. 1927, a chap called Christopher Stone became the first disc jockey on British radio when he presented his record roundup from Savoy Hill. I think we should broadcast from there. I don't know where it is, but I think we should. 1930, Sir Arthur Conan Doyle. He died. And, of course, we all know him from... the character Sherlock Holmes. What else happened? Well, in 1955, Dixon of Dock Green began. Those of you of a certain age will know about Dixon of Dock Green with Jack Warner as George Dixon. And the programme, I can't call it a spin-off because it wasn't, but it was inspired by the film The Blue Lamp, which also starred Jimmy Hanley. Basically, the character of George Dixon appeared in The Blue Lamp, and in the film he was killed off. But such was the popularity of the film and the character in the film that, the programme Dixon of Dock Green was created. 1967, Sir Francis Chichester. I remember this. He was knighted by the Queen. He was the round-the-world yachtsman. And for the ceremony, the Queen used a sword that had originally belonged to Sir Francis Drake. I think that's an absolutely wonderful, wonderful thing to do. 1985, Boris Becker. He was an unseeded 17-year-old tennis player. And at the first time of asking, he won Wimbledon and became the youngest player to win the men's singles championship at Wimbledon. What else happened? 1990, Peter Shilton played the last of his 125 games for England in the third place playoff against Italy in the World Cup. And in 2004, we'll leave it on this one, but on this day in 2004, I just like this, Fred Dibner, the steam enthusiast, steeplejack, latterly in his life, the TV presenter, went to Buckingham Palace to receive an MBE from the Queen. And initially, he wanted to drive his traction engine into the palace grounds. But they refused, saying that the weight of the traction engine potentially would damage the surface of the Mall. So there you are. I've actually taken a trip to his grave in Bolton, it's a very simple sort of little headstone that he has, but on there is a flat cap, which is, I just think, is a wonderful little touch. It's just coming up to 5 minutes to 11 o'clock on a Tuesday morning. I've got to get my days right, because since I started coming in on Tuesday, I confuse myself very, very simply. Anyway, this is Alice Cooper.

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1: Sky News Centre at 11. Belgium's players say the US President's World Cup intervention inspired them to victory. They beat the co-hosts 4-1 in Seattle after Donald Trump contacted FIFA to review striker Follerin Balogun's red card. The Belgium social media account posted a photo of their side scoring with the caption, "Overturn this." US manager Mauricio Pochettino defended their right to appeal against the suspension while denying the controversy affected them.
2: I am disappointed in a personal way because I think we should talk about that is the possibility to apply for that situation, but that is not an excuse to say, oh, we didn't perform because of that. That is not true.
1: Prince Harry's arrived back in the UK and to confusion about where he's staying. The Duke of Sussex, who'll discover the outcome of his latest legal battle against the tabloids later, hasn't been allowed to stay at Buckingham Palace. The prison's watchdog says it'll closely monitor criminals released early under a scheme to ease overcrowding in jails. There are fears violent offenders in England and Wales could be among those allowed to re-enter society in September. Shadow Justice Minister Kieran Mullen says he's spoken to victims of crime.
3: People who have been groomed and raped as children by a friend of the family member. It's another young lady that's coming to Parliament today, again told that person's going to get out of prison potentially years earlier. That's devastating for those people.
1: A government spokesperson said they're fixing the prisons crisis they inherited from the Conservatives. Ministers are being accused of mis-selling student loans by not warning borrowers their repayment terms could change. A Commons committee also says Rachel Reeves' successor must scrap the three-year threshold freeze to pay them back. House prices have seen their first monthly rise since February, according to one lender. Despite nudging up by 0.2% last month, Lloyds is warning the outlook remains uncertain. And the UK is officially going through its third heat wave in as many months. Temperatures could climb to 35 degrees Celsius in the coming days. That's the latest. I'm Laura Safe.
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5: Today will continue dry with plenty of sunshine and just a few warm patches. A few patches of cloud. It's going to be warm. Tonight's expected to be a dry night with clear skies, and the odd patch of cloud may drift in at times. Currently the temperature in Bradford, 19 degrees, and it feels like 15. We haven't got a heat wave, have we?
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5: Yes, you are indeed listening to St. Luke's Sound. My name is Stuart Davison. Welcome to the second hour of the programme. If you haven't been listening, have you been? In the second hour of the programme, well, more of the same, really. Lots of good music played live on the radio. Yes, indeed, you're listening to Bradford's number one hospital radio. Some say Bradford's number one radio. And who am I to tell them differently? And in the course of the next hour of the programme, we shall have some more music, of course, chosen by the inimitable Mr. Gringo Hodges. We've also got, what else have we got? We've got a bit of the birthday file. Yep, we have. We've got a slightly revised birthday file. And we've also got a couple of singers in Birthday Corner. And we've also got some Coleman balls. Yes, I mean, let's face it, the football's been going on, been a lot of sport going on, and nothing better than for foot-in-mouth moments than sports commentators. It's not easy. You should try it. But don't forget, if you'd like a piece of music played on the radio, it's very simple. All you have to do is get in touch. The number here is 01274 365041. If I can't answer the phone, though, the answering machine will kick in, leave a message, we'll find the piece of music. Or if you prefer, drop us a line, studio@stlukesound.co.uk, and tell us what you want to hear. Alternatively, no, it can't be alternative because it's a choice of three, isn't it? Yeah. So, the other choice, if you know my number, is, send me a message, send me a text or a WhatsApp, and we'll play the piece of music and we'll find it. Let's kick off the second hour with Wet, Wet, Wet, Wet, Wet, and Love Is All Around.

That's Love Is All Around, Wet, Wet, Wet there. Marty Pello on lead vocals, of course. It's 10 minutes after 11 o'clock. Earlier on in the programme, I played Connor Lucas, who's our guest in the Live Lounge on Thursday, played one of his songs. And I'm going to go back a few months now and play a another performance out of the Live Lounge. This is a song by Duffy called Warwick Avenue. And it was performed in the Live Lounge for us by a young lady called Taylor May.

0: Yes, Taylor May there, and Warwick Avenue by Duffy. That was in the Live Lounge here at St. Luke's Sound. It's just coming up to, well, it's nearly quarter past 11 on a Tuesday morning.
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That's Noah Kahan there and the Great Divide at 20 minutes past 11 on Tuesday morning. Now then, is it your birthday today? Is it? I'd noticed that the birthday fire was going on and on and on. It was just so many people amassed, but it's inevitable, isn't it? Should have a birthday on the same day. So I just thought I'd condense it a little bit, but I'd pick a few out. So, for example, we all know, we've all heard of W.H. Smith, haven't we? Yeah. There was a man called W.H. Smith, yeah. He was a real, real person that set up the bookstore. He was born on this day today. Gustav Mahler, like a composer, he was. And then a man who was one of my favourite Doctor Who's, John Pertwee, his birthday. Jeremy Kyle, the TV presenter and radio presenter, his birthday. He's 61, I think, today. Is he 61? Yes, he's 61, born in 65. Bill Oddie. Yeah, Bill Oddie. No one knows what he does anymore. Michael Howard, the politician, his birthday. And Tony Jacklin. Ah, my dad used to think Tony Jacklin was brilliant. And indeed he was. He was. I remember him winning the American Open and then the Open in this country. Sort of, you know, back to back. Phenomenal golfer. But we've got a couple of singers in Birthday Corner. Now, The first chap you may not know. You have to know the band really well, but one of the band members, it's his birthday. And the second one, it's one of, I could, all four members of the second song I'm going to play you, they all released records in their own right. So if I played one of his, it'd be obvious who it was. But which one of the four is having a birthday today. Anyway, this is the Kinks.

Hastaneye götürdüler.

So there we are. There's a couple of birthday boys there. The first one from the Kinks was their bassist, Jim Rodford. And he was born in 1941. Incidentally, Ray Davies, who was lead singer of the Kinks, got married in the church just over the road from our studio. Yeah, it's a Bradford connection for you. And then the second one was of course, Yellow Submarine by the Beatles. I did say is celebrating his birthday, so it only narrows it down to two of them. And it was, of course, the man who sang lead vocals on that, Ringo Starr. Ringo Starr's born in 1940, so he's 86 today. And incidentally, just obviously a coincidence, there is also a link to Paul McCartney as well, because it would have been his dad's birthday. His dad was called James, apparently, but he was also born on this day. So so there you are, a bit of connection. And I have to tell you this story, because I find it just amusing. And that is the song Yellow Submarine. I think it came out in about 65. Now, I had an uncle. Uncle Harry, Harry Lightfoot. He was born in Spennymoor in County Durham. And growing up, I idolised Uncle Harry because he was a character. He wasn't eccentric. He wasn't weird. He was probably one of the funniest men I've ever met, both naturally and a great raconteur.

0: Uncle Harry had a great sense of humour, as I say. And when he was a bus driver, did he used to drive for Wilkinson's in County Durham? I think he did. That was the days when there was a bus driver and a bus conductor on the bus. You know, he or she would go around collecting the fares. No one man operation and no card touching or whatever. And he, my Uncle Harry, convinced this bus, she was a conductress, but convinced her that the Beatles' latest song was not Yellow Submarine, but Yellow Soup Tureen. And so this girl used to go around singing, "We all live in a yellow soup tureen." And that, I swear to you, is a true story.
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9: 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Matthew Wilder wanted you to break my what? In 1984. Matthew Wilder wanted you to break my what? In 1984. Okay, your time's up. Did you get it? Well, the answer was break my stride. You remember it now, don't you? 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And I'll see you later. 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

Tom Jones there, and Funny Familiar Forgotten Feelings. And speaking about funny, familiar, forgotten things, it's obviously, as we know, it's the World Cup. Do you remember the sticker albums? The football, do you remember, was it Panini or something like that? It's always sounded like a some sort of Italian comestible. But there were sticker albums and you could buy them, couldn't you? You could buy the stickers and collect them. I can remember doing that for lots of things. Are they still a thing? Do young boys, and I suppose young girls, go out, or even grown men, go out and buy the stickers and stick them into albums? Is that, I mean, I can remember it as a kid growing up. And even beyond that, you know, when would be the last time? I can't remember the last time I would have done it, but I can remember them being around in sort of the 80s and possibly the 90s. But is it still a thing? No idea. If you do know, drop me a line. studio@stlukesound.co.uk. I would be interested to know. It's 24 minutes to 12 o'clock on a Tuesday morning. I've played a couple of people, one who is coming to the Live Lounge, one who's been in the Live Lounge, and I'm going to play another one from the Live Lounge. This is not their Live Lounge performance. This is a pre-recorded song that they released. I think they were cracking. If you want to go back and look at them, their performance is on our website. It's also on our YouTube channel. And that's the Stella Anderson Project. And this is Wicked Woman.

Andrew Gold there, and never let her slip away. It's 11:45. After Johnny Preston, who's a running bear, and well, it's an old 50s song. We'll play it. I quite like it. We've got some. We've got some Coleman balls. Yes, we have indeed.

0: Thanks for choosing St. Luke's Sound. Always here for the patients and staff of St. Luke's Hospital.
1: It was Johnny Preston. It's actually 1960, that song. I thought it was a 50s song, but it's not. It was released in 1960. And it was a hit worldwide. Now then, promised you some Coleman balls, didn't I? If people don't know what Coleman balls are, just to sort of remind people, it's named after David Coleman, the BBC commentator. He was a sports commentator, very, very well-respected sports commentator, commentated on a lot of different sports, very knowledgeable. But he had a habit, unintentional, of course, of putting his foot in it. You know, foot-in-mouth disease. Private Eye caught on to this very, very early on and used to have a column, and they called it Coleman Balls. People forget who David Coleman was now, so they call it Commentator Balls. But it's still funny. I've got four for you. Four for you. They're all sports-related. And only one of them is any of them. No, actually, none of them. No, one of them is football-related, and that's it, yeah. And it's the first one. Kelly Cates on BBC said, "It's a huge game. It's been a long time in the mating." Yep, OK, that's a good one. I like this one. This is Ryan Harrison on Radio 5 Live, and he said, "Oftentimes, your opponent comes out just like a bull out of a cage, ready to get back on the horse." That's a great, great image, but nonsense. Nasser Hussain, former England cricket captain on Sky Sports, said, "That's when the wheels have come off, when the bar is raised." Mixed metaphors there again. And this, I like this one. I don't know what it's obviously talking about rugby league because it says it. But it's somebody called Daryl Powell, and he was talking on YouTube. And Daryl said, "Get rid of captain's challenges in rugby league. It's a waste of time." It's not a waste of time, but it is a waste of time. Well, Daryl, all I can say is make your mind up, pal. You need to come down on one side of the argument or the other. This is Charles and Eddie.

That's Charles and Eddie there, and Would I Lie to You, Baby? It's just about 5 minutes to 12 o'clock, 5 minutes to noon, which means it's just about the end of the programme. I'm going to take you up to the end of the programme and the closing music with a bit of Duran Duran. And this was a Bond theme from the 1985 film, I believe, A View to a Kill, which, if I remember rightly, was Roger Moore, Christopher Walken, and then Grace Jones. She was the baddie in it, wasn't she? So this is Duran Duran. I shall be back tomorrow, all things being equal.

0: Blue Hawaii, ladies and gentlemen.
1: Wise men say only fools rush in. Oh, but I can't.

And that music means it is 45 seconds to 12 o'clock, 45 seconds to the end of the programme, and of course, 45 seconds to news time. All things being equal, I shall be back tomorrow at 12 o'clock from 12 till 2. Don't forget, if you can't be good, be careful. And, of course, if you've enjoyed today's programme, my name was Stuart Davison. But if you didn't enjoy it, yeah, that's right, it was Wayne Williams.

0: around St. Luke's Hospital and celebrating 40 years on the air. 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
1: From the Sky News Centre at midday, the body of a woman suspected of carrying out a bomb attack in Monaco has been found in Ukraine. 39-year-old Anastasia Berezovska, who disguised herself as a man, was named as a chief suspect following the blast last week. Police sources say she'd been shot dead near Kiev. Belgium's football associations taunted the USA by posting "Overturn this" on social media as they thrashed the co-hosts 4-1 to reach the World Cup quarterfinals. President Trump called FIFA bosses to allow striker Follorin Balogun to play despite his red card. Manager Maurizio Pochettino says he'll take time to consider his position.
2: I think we'd build a very good relationship, but now is a moment to assess the tournament, and for sure in the next weeks we can start to talk if the Federation want to talk.
1: Prince Harry is expected to get the result of a court case he brought against the publishers of the Daily Mail later. He's in the UK for 5 days, but it's not known where he's staying after Buckingham Palace blocked him. The leader of the Conservative parties attacked the government for not focusing enough on defence spending when threats from Russia are looming. Kemi Badenoch says Vladimir Putin doesn't care how nationalised your buses are. There's new hope. The diagnosis and treatment of endometriosis could be transformed. Researchers found people with the condition have differences in one group of hormones to those without it. They want help developing a blood test that would be less invasive than the surgery used to confirm it now. Dr. Douglas Gibson is the study's principal investigator.
3: We now understand something that we didn't before, that these certain hormones can be different. That's exciting from the point of view of potentially being able to use that as a method of diagnosis. But it also opens up opportunities for new treatments.
1: And the UK has entered its third heat wave in as many months. Temperatures are predicted to climb to 35 degrees Celsius later this week. That's the latest. I'm Laura Safe.
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0: If you see somebody showing any of the signs of a stroke, you don't have to think about it. 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F, face. 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Can they smile? A, arms. Can they raise both arms and keep them there? S, speech. Is their speech slurred? T, time. 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
2: Hello there, it's Richard Smith here with another A to Z of Pop Trivia Challenge for you, and I'm looking for the answer to the following question. Les Gray, Rob Davis, Dave Mount, and Ray Styles were better known as 70s glam rock M. Les Gray, Rob Davis, Dave Mount, and Ray Styles were better known

0: known as which 70s glam rock M? Okay, your time's up. Did you get it? Well, the answer I was looking for was Mud. From 1973, Dynamite. Well, that's all for now, but please do join me again soon here on your favourite station for more from the A to Z of Pop. And I'll see you later. Ta-ra!
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0: around St. Luke's Hospital and celebrating 40 years on the air. 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
1: From the Sky News Centre at 1, the woman suspected of carrying out a bomb attack in Monaco is believed to have been shot dead. Anastasia Berezovska was wanted after a blast targeted a Ukrainian businessman last week. Police in Kiev say two men have already been arrested in connection with her death. Our Europe correspondent, Alistair Bunkle, says this is a huge twist.
2: The hunt for the main suspect behind this bombing would appear to have met an end with her death, although it's not clear yet whether or not she was acting alone. There is a feeling that in order to have carried out something like this, she would have had to have been acting with accomplices.
1: Reports found there were systemic failures by the state, which led to a series of serious human rights issues at mother and baby institutions in Northern Ireland. An independent panel found more than 12,000 women were sent to workhouses and the Magdalen laundries between 1922 and 1990. Adele Johnston fell pregnant at 17 and says she was coerced into giving her son up for adoption.
3: It was a cold, cruel environment. Coercive control was used from the very outset. Your child was not staying with you. You were unfit. You were a sinner. You were a fallen woman.
1: I'm going to find out the result of Prince Harry's legal case against the publishers of the Daily Mail later. Associated Newspapers Limited denies his accusation that they breached his privacy to get stories. Volodymyr Zelensky has once again called for Ukraine to join NATO, saying it makes sense. At a summit in Turkey, he says the fact they are next to Russia is a source of extraordinary defensive capability. Nigel Farage says he will make a statement on his future in public life this afternoon. The Reform UK leader is facing scrutiny over financial support given to him by a convicted criminal. And former Chelsea manager Liam Rossini has been named as the new head coach of Paris FC. He's been out of work since being sacked. That's the latest. I'm Laura Safe.
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2: Hello there, it's Richard Smith here with another A to Z of Pop Trivia Challenge for you. And I'm looking for the answer to the following question. Which R was dancing on the ceiling up to number 7 in 1986? Which R was dancing on the ceiling up to number 7 in the UK charts in 1986? Okay, your time's up. Did you get it? Well, the answer I was looking for was Lionel Richie. You remember the tune now, don't you? Well, that's all for now, but please do join me again soon here on your favourite station for more from the A to Z of Pop. And I'll see you later. Take care. Ta-ra!
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0: around St. Luke's Hospital and celebrating 40 years on the air. 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
1: From the Sky News Centre at 2, there have been calls for FIFA's president to resign after USA striker Follorin Balogun was allowed to play in their last 16 match last night, following pressure from Donald Trump. He failed to make any impact in their 4-1 defeat after his red card was suspended. The body of a woman suspected of carrying out a bomb attack in Monaco has been found in Ukraine. 39-year-old Anastasia Berezovska was named as a chief suspect following the blast last week. Nigel Farage is preparing to make what he says will be a statement about his future. The Reform leader's been at the centre of a series of reports in recent days about donations he's received and his declarations of them. Our political correspondent Alex Rogers says Westminster's awash with speculation about what he's planning to say.
2: It's quite a broad and cryptic statement from Nigel Farage, just saying that he's going to make a public statement on his future. One person who has been commenting on this is Ed Davey, the leader of the Liberal Democrats. He says, "You've caused more than enough damage already. I hope it's that you haven't got one."
1: Volodymyr Zelensky has once again called for Ukraine to join NATO, saying it makes sense. Speaking to leaders at a summit in Turkey, he says his country's location next to Russia is a source of extraordinary defensive capability. The Ukrainian president also warned Europe to step up its own investment.
3: "Europe needs its own effective anti-ballistic systems and missiles, and I urge all of you and all our partners to give it the attention it deserves."
1: The UK's public finances are heading towards an unsustainable long-term path, according to the official forecaster. The Office for Budget Responsibility says the ageing population, defence spending and net zero ambitions are all putting the economy in a challenging position. And rapper Jay-Z has announced a gig in London. The show at the Tottenham Hotspur Stadium will showcase his three-decade-long career, with tickets going on sale on Friday. That's the latest. I'm Imani Rana.
0: Thanks for choosing St. Luke's Sound. Always here for the patients and staff of St. Luke's Hospital. 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
4: And it's a very good afternoon and welcome. It's Tuesday, the 7th of the 7th, 2026. It's exactly 2 minutes past the hour of 2 o'clock. And it's Mick James with 2-4. I'd like to thank Mr. Stuart Davison for being with us this morning. Did you listen in? Yeah. Tell you, that man is a mountain full of knowledge. Mountain full of knowledge. And those mere mortals have to work with him as well, I don't know. Yeah, news of it by now. All our usual features today. Our daily double coming your way very, very shortly. Features Bryan Adams. And we've got a sad musical for you today. But that's about 3:15. And of course, how can we forget Mr. Richard Smith popping in with his trivia challenge? Right, so without further ado, let's kick our little show off this afternoon with a little bit of Mr. Bruce Springsteen.

0: Yeah, nice little lively start to our proceedings this afternoon for you. Bruce Springsteen and, of course, Born to Run. Now, here's what I haven't heard for quite a while, actually. You remember this. Tub Thumping and Chiwamba Wamba, isn't it? Something like that, anyway. It's on next. Chumba Wamba, Tub Thumping.
1: Truth is, I thought it mattered. I thought that music mattered. But does it bollocks? Not compared to how people matter.

0: There you go, Top Thumping then, of course, with Chumbawamba. Right, it's 12 minutes past the hour of 2 o'clock. A little bit early with this one today because one of the songs I'm playing today does last for six minutes. So it's time for this then.
1: It's time for Mick James's Daily Double.
0: And as I said, today's Daily Double features Mr. Brian Adams, and we've got Everything I Do For You, which of course is 6 minutes 25 seconds, and that was in the chart, running number one for about 16 weeks, I think it's something like that. Anyway, we're going to start off with Brian, and this is the summer of 69.

Yes, our Tuesday Daily Double featuring, of course, Brian Adams, Summer of 69, and, of course, Everything I Do For You, which I say was at the top of the charts for 16 weeks, I don't believe. Right, and while that song was playing, actually, I've had a bit of bad news, actually. My uncle passed away this morning, and that song reminds his wife, Andy Jean, of him. And also, it's one of his favourite songs. I played it yesterday, and I'm going to play it again today. This is Bette Midler. In memory of my Uncle Terry.

0: There you go, Bette Midler, Wind Beneath My Wings, especially for my late Uncle Terry. Now, reminding you about my Uncle Terry, I must tell you this, because when I was at school, you know, you have a junior school, you have 1 to 4 year olds, don't you? 1, 2, 3, 4 years, don't you? Well, I went for the football trial, and I was only in the first year, and had no shorts, and my Uncle Terry, he actually used to play for Bradford City, and Morecambe, to name a couple of the teams he played for. And he actually let me, well, he didn't let me, he gave me a pair of shorts. I'll never forget that. They were right down to my ankles anyway. Not to worry, it's 28 minutes past the hour of 2 o'clock, and go on, we'll put Richard on.
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2: 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And I'm looking for the answer to the following question. Roger Taylor is the drummer with which Q? Roger Taylor is the drummer with which Q?

0: Okay, your time's up. Did you get it? Not many to choose from, but the answer is Queen. It's a kind of magic. You can hear him in the background. Well, that's all for now, but please do join me again soon here on your favourite station for more from the A to Z of Pop. And I'll see you later. Ta-ra!
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3: Yeah, a little bit earlier than normal, by about a minute, that's all. No, Richard Smith, and of course, the Trivia Challenge. And it's Queen, and it's a kind of magic. It's a kind of magic. Abracadabra.

Yes, our first little contribution from Mr. Richard Smith. And there you go, that's Queen. And it's Kind of Magic. Right, request coming from Kevin and Maureen on 078-550-53378. Mick, could you please play the Beach Boys and Help Me Rhonda?

Yeah, for Kevin in the morning on this Tuesday afternoon with the Beach Boys and Help Me Rhonda. Actually, the requests are like buses at the moment. I've just got three in a row, and our second one goes out to Mo, who was a little bit late listening yesterday, but anyway, he's listening in full tune today, and he wants me to play Blue and One Love.

There you go, that's Blue, and of course One Love, playing that one for Mo from Mary C. Cole Court. And got to get to that Sandy, a little mention for that one as well. Right, our third request in a row comes from Dorothy, and she wants me to play the Rolling Stones.

0: metallic sound.
1: Yeah, it's Rolling Stones and Painted Black, and that one for Dorothy. See how easy it is to get a request here at St. Luke's Sound, and on my little show, all you've got to do is text 078-550-52378. Just leave a text, and if you want a request playing, I shall do my very, very best to put it on for you. Right, it's exactly 2:45, and I haven't played an instrumental yet, have I? But here's one from the 60s. You like this one?

Yeah, back when Turner Overdrive, and on a Tuesday afternoon, you ain't seen nothing yet. Anyway, ain't nothing yet until we play the next song. Right, this is Frigid Pink, and through the Flower Power, this is the House of the Rising Sun. Hippies galore.

Yeah, what a comparison there. And, Frigid Pink announcing the rising sun with the hippie flavours, with all the young air, the beats and all the flower power, and then compare it with Eric Burdon and the Animals, where they were in their they were in suits, weren't they, with the collar and tie. Oh, unbelievable what so like 10 years can do. Right, taking it up to news time, it's the Alesi Brothers.

0: around St. Luke's Hospital and celebrating 40 years on the air. 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
1: From the Sky News Centre at 3, Reform leader Nigel Farage has announced he'll resign as the MP for Clacton and fight a by-election.
2: This will be a people versus the establishment by-election. It's a chance to stick two fingers up to the entire establishment, to frankly tell them where to go.
1: He's come under intense pressure over unregistered donations of cash and support. Mr Farage has confirmed Parliament's Standards Commissioners opened a new investigation over a £5 million gift given by convicted criminal George Cottrell. He insists he's done nothing wrong. Prince Harry and other high-profile claimants have lost their privacy case against the publisher of the Daily Mail. The judge says they'd failed to prove their pleaded allegations of unlawful information gathering. A mother and her two children have been found dead at a property in Bedfordshire. Police have launched a murder investigation following the discovery in Great Denham and a suspect believed to have left the country. The woman suspected of carrying out a bomb attack in Monaco is believed to have been shot dead. Anastasia Berezkovska was wanted by Interpol after a blast targeted a Ukrainian businessman last week. Police in Kyiv say two men have already been arrested in connection with her death. Our Europe correspondent Alistair Bunkle says this is a huge twist in the investigation.
3: The hunt for the main suspect behind this bombing would appear to have met an end with her death, although it's not clear yet whether or not she was acting alone. There is a feeling that in order to have carried out something like this, she would have had to have been acting with accomplices.
1: Belgium's head coach says he appreciated USA striker Follerin Balogun coming to see him. He was controversially allowed to play in their World Cup last 16 tie, which the Americans lost 4-1 after FIFA suspended his one-match ban. And the UK has entered its third heatwave in as many months. Temperatures are predicted to climb as high as 35 degrees Celsius later this week. That's the latest. I'm Imani Rana.
0: 40 years old and just getting started. This is St. Luke's Sound. 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
4: And welcome back to part two of the Mick James Show on St. Luke's Sound. Right. This is the part of the programme where I give you a little rundown of what's happening the rest of the week here at St. Luke's Sound in our lovely little studio and our little live lounge. Right, tomorrow 12 noon till 2 p.m. he's in again by himself, Mr. Stuart Davison. We have actually got people rehearsing, practicing, so we can get them on Wednesday with him, but to no avail at the moment. Right, Thursday 10 a.m. till 12 noon it's Mr. Phil Crabtree, who was listening yesterday in his office. 2:30 till 3:45 he's back from his operation. Loud as ever, Mr. Lancashire lad, Stephen. And of course, Thursday is his hospital staff request show. 7:30, 9:30, Thursday evening, Carl Mott, and of course, the live lounge. Check the live lounge out on YouTube. Friday, 10:30 till 12:30, it's our boss man, Mr. Dave Rathmell. Following David, 12:30 till 2 o'clock, Johnny Winter. Back in the studio on Friday evening, Carl Mott with his Club Classics. And he's in from 7:30 till 9:30. Getting you in the mood for the discos at the weekend. And if you do go out Friday night and you don't want to get out of bed, why not tune in to Philip? I'm Mr. Phil Crabtree. And his breakfast show from 8 o'clock till 10 o'clock. 3 o'clock in the afternoon to 4:30 is how you do say. And the Afro-Caribbean show. Sunday, we've got 10 o'clock till 12, which is Victor and his Sunday late breakfast show. Then in the afternoon from 1 o'clock till 3 o'clock, it's LJT, Lisa to you and me. And how can we forget our technical support team, Wayne and Holly. Right, so let's kick our part two up with a little bit of the Human League. Keep feeling fascination.
5: Bradford's number one, St. Luke's Sound.

Yeah, the Human League, and you got to keep fascination. You'll keep feeling fascination as well. Right, did you know that there's a football tournament going on? Yes, yes, there is. It's the World Cup 2026, and England have got a new anthem, haven't they? Yes, if you haven't heard it, you're going to hear it now.

Yeah, it's definitely the New England anthem, that one, Oasis and Wonderwall. If you watched the match the other night or the other morning, you were seeing the England team actually singing along to that one with the crowd, weren't they? And we've got to get the mention to Ziggy from down at Tesco's, just down Huddersfield Road. Right, take us up to our musical, it's Manfred Mann.

0: Yes, Manfred Mann, ha ha ha ha ha, said the clown. Right, our musical today is, well, just play this first.
1: Songs from the musicals with Mick James.
0: And today's musical comes from the Blood Brothers. This is the 1988 cast version. Now, the lead character is one Mrs. Johnson. And Mrs. Johnson's been played by quite a few artists. I think Linda Nolan played her, Stephanie Mills, or Stephanie Sykes, or something like that, anyway. But this young lady, she played her in 1998. And she's from Bradford. And it's our very own Pauline Matthews. Kiki D, here's Marilyn Monroe.

So, did you hear the story of the Johnston twins? It was like each other as two new pins of one womb, born on the selfsame day. How one was kept and one given away. And did you never hear how the Johnstons died? Never knowing that they shared one name till the day they died. When a mother cried, "My own dear sons lie slain." And did you never hear of the mother? 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Then bring her on. And come, judge for yourselves how she came to play this part.

Yeah, our very, very own Kiki D, Pauline Matthews from Bradford, in the lead role as Mrs. Johnson and the Blood Brothers. If you've never seen that, go see it, but do take an handkerchief, because it's really, it's really good, but you need an handkerchief at the end of it. Right, Bee Gees next, and it's Tragedy.

Yeah, of course, the Bee Gees and Transylvania. Got to give a shout-out to Gerald and Pam in Bridgend in South Wales. Hope you guys are enjoying the weather and enjoying the music as well. Right, taking it up to Trivia Challenge time. It's another one of my sort of like instrumentals that I've started to play, one in the first hour and one in the second hour. This is taking you back to the 60s with this one, Sandy Nelson. And Let There Be Drums.

0: Yeah, Sonny Nelson and like there with drums. Actually, got quite a few instrumentals lined up to play over the next few weeks, and some really good ones. I mean, that was a nice oldie, but it was a golden oldie, wasn't it? Right, it's exactly 3:30, so hey, up is here.
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2: Hello there, it's Richard Smith here with another A to Z of Pop Trivia Challenge for you. And I'm looking for the answer to the following question. What M and B took the Stevie Wonder song As into the charts in 1999? What M and B took the Stevie Wonder song As into the charts in 1999? Okay, your time's up. Did you get it? Well, the answer I was looking for is George Michael and Mary J. Blige. Well, that's all for now, but please do join me again soon here on your favourite station for more from the A to Z of Pop. And I'll see you later. Do take care. Ta-ra!
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3: Can you make a good cup of tea? Do you like meeting people?

You know, it won't cost you anything, and you do it for nothing, for the love of the hospital and all our lovely patients and nurses and staff. Ah, that's what it said on my bit of paper anyway. Right, on with the music. And Richard Smith, George Michael, Mary J. Blige, as...

Here's George Michael, Mary J. Blige together, and as, and of course that one's from our Richard Smith and his Trivia Challenge. And don't forget, Richard will be back with us at half past four, half past five, half past six, half past seven. You get where I'm coming from.

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1: Might look same, but they don't taste the same.
3: Yeah, Madonna there being all kinky with her hanky-pankies. Right, it's, what time is it? Oh, it's 19 minutes to the hour of 4 o'clock before we have to say TTFN. But here's a nice oldie for you, Mr Barry White.
4: We got it together, didn't we?
3: We certainly did, Barry.
4: We've definitely got our thing together, don't we, baby?
3: Yes, we did, Barry.
4: Isn't that nice?
3: If you say so.
4: I mean, really, when you really sit and think about it, isn't it really, really nice? I can easily feel myself slipping more and more waves. That super world of my own. Nobody but you

Yeah, Mr. Barry White. You're the first, the last. My everything. Right, just got another request coming from young Sophia, who's on her way home from school this afternoon, being driven by her granddad, Bob. And Sophia lives in Manchester. And she's on her way home, as I say, with granddad, Bob. And she wants me to play something from Taylor Swift.

0: Yeah.
1: Hello, right, Janae.
0: My little Sophia Taylor Swift in blank space. And as I say, she's on her way home from school, being driven by her grandpa. Grandpa. All the best to you, Bob, this afternoon, lad. That's Mr. Bob Harris in Manchester.

Yeah, I just mentioned Mr. Bob Harris taking his granddaughter home, that little Sophia, in Manchester. And Bob just asked me if I could just slip him a little song in before I say TTFN. So he wanted me to play something by Mr. Otis Redding. As I say, it's almost time for me to say TTFN.

Yeah, great soul singer there, Mr. Otis Redding. And I had to handle playing that one for Bob Harris, who's on, as I say, he's on his way home from picking his granddaughter up from school. Right, it's almost time for me to say TTFN. That, of course, is the title now. But don't forget, tomorrow in the studio from 12 o'clock till 2, he's in the studio by himself, is Mr. Stuart Davison. And here at St. Luke's Sound, we play music 24 hours a day. The Love You and Leave You with The Doors. This is Riders on the Storm. Enjoy the weather that's coming, and I'll be back on Monday at 2 o'clock.

0: around St. Luke's Hospital and celebrating 40 years on the air. 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
1: From the Sky News Centre at 4, Nigel Farage has announced he'll quit as the MP for Clacton and fight a by-election after coming under pressure over unregistered donations. The Reform leader's facing another standards investigation over money given to him by convicted criminal George Cottrell. He's defended accepting the donation.
2: Let me be absolutely clear. I have done nothing wrong. I have not broken the law in any way at all. I have not misused public money.
1: Michael Crick's written a biography about Mr. Farage.
3: I think he's been very disingenuous in trying to say, I'm a businessman, I'm an entrepreneur, I've gone out and made money, unlike the cabinet. No, the questions that are being discussed here are about gifts that he has received.
1: Green leader Zach Polanski's accused him of trying to con the public, while Sir Ed Davey of the Lib Dems called him a Timu Trump. Prince Harry has lost his claim against the publisher of the Daily Mail for alleged unlawful information gathering. A High Court judge found the Duke, alongside Sir Elton John and Baroness Doreen Lawrence, had failed to prove their allegations. Elsewhere, a mother and her two children have been found dead at a property in Bedfordshire. Police were called to Great Denham yesterday after concerns were raised that they'd not been seen for several days. Officers say a suspect who was known to the victims is believed to have left the country. A murder investigation has been launched. Financial risk assessments are going to be introduced for high-spending online gamblers. The regulator says anyone depositing £5,000 over a 24-hour period would be subject to the extra checks. Marks & Spencer says it's taking action across its food shops to cope with the heatwave. Fridges in many of the stores and food halls broke down during the most recent hot weather. And Jay-Z is performing in London. His concert at Tottenham Hotspur Stadium will take place on the 4th of September. That's the latest. I'm Imani Rana.
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8: 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What P year was only 24 hours from Tulsa in 1963? 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
8: 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And I'll see you later. 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Ta-ra!
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1: From the Sky News Centre at 5, Nigel Farage is resigning as an MP but says he'll stand again in what he's calling a people versus the establishment by-election. The Reform leader claims he's angrier than he's ever been over scrutiny over his finances and faces a new parliamentary investigation. He denies wrongdoing, but Sir Keir Starmer says this is a desperate stunt.
2: It's obvious why he's doing it. He is up to his neck in sleaze. Politics should be about improving the lives of millions of people, not about personal gain, not about hiding dodgy donations. And I think the public will see this for exactly what it is.
1: Prince Harry and a number of high-profile people have lost their legal battle against the Daily Mail's publisher over claims of unlawful information gathering. A High Court judge found he and his co-claimants, including Sir Elton John, failed to prove their allegations. A murder investigation's been launched after a mother and two children were found dead at a property in Great Denham in Bedfordshire. Police believe a suspect has fled the country. A woman suspected of carrying out a bombing attack in Monaco targeting a tycoon with links to Russia has been found dead in Ukraine. 39-year-old Anastasia Berezovska's body was found with gunshot wounds. The men's defending champion Jannik Sinner remains on course for another Wimbledon title after winning his quarter-final at the All England Club. The Italian beat the German Jan-Lennard Struff in straight sets. Sinner admits he was pleased to overcome tough conditions after struggling in high heat at the French Open earlier this year.
3: Thanks for reminding. Yeah, we worked a lot, especially after Paris, trying to understand what went wrong there. And, you know, we prepared ourselves in the best possible way. And in any case, it was a huge test today. I felt really, really comfortable.
1: And the International Olympic Committee has provisionally lifted its ban on Russia. The decision paves the way for the country's athletes to return at the Los Angeles Games in 2 years. That's the latest. I'm Imani Rana.
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I don't want them struggling to make decisions about my money or my health if I can't. 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

0: Okay, your time's up. 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
1: Who watches over you? 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Not to put too fine a pine on it. Say
0: well, that's all for now, but please do join me again soon here on your favourite station for more from the A to Z of Pop. And I'll see you later. Take care. Ta-ra!
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1: From the Sky News Centre at 6, Nigel Farage has resigned as an MP, saying he wants to compete in a by-election, which he's billed as a people versus the establishment fight. The Reform UK leader is currently facing intense scrutiny over undeclared gifts. He says a vote will allow the people of Clacton to judge his actions, but Lib Dem leader Sir Ed Davey thinks it's an attempt at distraction.
2: Nigel Farage has broken the rules so badly that he doesn't want to face the music. This is an attempt to get himself out of jail free. I hope the voters of Clacton will see through it. I think they'll have enough of his dishonesty.
1: Prince Harry and a number of other celebrities have lost their privacy lawsuit against the Daily Mail's publisher. A High Court judge has ruled they didn't prove their allegations of unlawful information gathering. A murder investigation's been launched after a mother and two children were found dead at a property in Bedfordshire. Officers found their way into a house in Great Denham yesterday after they'd not been seen for several days. A suspect known to the victims is thought to have left the country. John Murphy is Assistant Chief Constable of Bedfordshire Police.
3: We are in the early stages of what is an incredibly complex investigation being led by detectives from our major crime unit. And we are committed to deploying all necessary resources to establish exactly what has happened and to find the person responsible.
1: Elsewhere, a man who murdered his wife has had his jail term increased. Robert Rhodes, who is 53, will now have to spend at least 33 and a half years behind bars for the killing at their Surrey home in 2016. The Court of Appeal ruled the original sentence of 29 and a half years was too lenient. And to football now, where Lionel Messi has become the first player to miss two penalties at the same World Cup, with Argentina 1-0 down against Egypt in the last 16. The defending champions fell behind to Yasser Ibrahim's first half header in Atlanta. That's the latest. I'm Imani Rana.
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2: Hello there, it's Richard Smith here with another A to Z of Pop Trivia Challenge for you. And I'm looking for the answer to the following question. What you couldn't help falling in love in 1993? So that's what you couldn't help falling in love in 1993. OK, your time's up. Did you get it? Well, the answer is UB40. Only fools rushing, and I can't hear. Well, that's all for now, but please do join me again soon here on your favourite station.

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1: From the Sky News Centre at 7. Both Labour and the Conservatives say they won't stand in a by-election triggered by the resignation of Nigel Farage. The Reform leader's announced he's standing down from Parliament to contest what he called a people versus the establishment vote. He's facing a new parliamentary investigation over undeclared donations. Tory leader Kemi Badenoch called it a fake by-election.
2: Nigel Farage is having a hissy fit because the first time he's actually having to deal with some real scrutiny. What this by-election is a gimmick. This is him wanting to make everything about himself.
1: The Lib Dems have hinted they might not take part either. Prince Harry's described his lost High Court case against the Daily Mail a complete whitewash. He and other celebrities, including Sir Elton John and Sadie Frost, accused the paper's publishers of unlawful information gathering. But the High Court threw out all their claims, ruling they'd failed to prove their allegations. Meanwhile, a murder investigation has been launched after the bodies of a woman and two children were discovered at a home in Bedfordshire. Police say that they've identified a suspect who was known to all three victims and believe they have since left the UK. Elsewhere, a woman suspected of carrying out a bombing attack in Monaco targeting a tycoon with links to Russia has been found dead in Ukraine. 39-year-old Anastasia Berezovska's body was found with gunshot wounds. To sport, where Argentina's World Cup title defence has been at risk against Egypt. Joe Rawson's in the United States.
3: The holders were facing elimination 2-0 down against Mo Salah's Egypt after goals from Yasser Ibrahim and Mustafa Zika with 20 minutes to go. But they've shown what champions are made of. Cristiano Romero headed one back and then Lionel Messi, who earlier missed a penalty, struck the equaliser. And moments ago, deep in stoppage time, what looks like the winner from Enzo Fernandez. Argentina 3, Egypt 2.
1: And Coco Gauff's progressed to her first ever Wimbledon semi-final. The 22-year-old American came from one set down to beat Jessica Pegula. That's the latest. I'm Imani Rana.
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2: Hello there, it's Richard Smith here with another A to Z of Pop Trivia Challenge for you. And I'm looking for the answer to the following question. What R had a cuddly toy in the charts during 1989? So that's what R had a cuddly toy in the charts during 1989? Okay, your time's up. Did you get it? Well, the answer is Roachford. Get

0: Well, that's all for now, but please do join me again soon here on your favourite station for more from the A to Z of Pop, and I'll see you later. Ta-ra!
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1: From the Sky News Centre at 8, Reform UK leader Nigel Farage has announced he'll resign as the MP for Clacton and fight a by-election.
2: This will be a people versus the establishment by-election. It's a chance to stick two fingers up to the entire establishment, to frankly tell them where to go.
1: He's come under intense pressure over unregistered donations of cash and support. Mr Farage has confirmed Parliament's Standards Commissioners opened a new investigation over a £5 million gift given by convicted criminal George Cottrell. He insists he's done nothing wrong, but the other parties say they won't stand in the election, with Labour calling it a circus and the Tory leader accusing him of having a hissy fit. Sir Keir Starmer says it's a desperate stunt.
3: It's obvious why he's doing it. He is up to his neck in sleaze. Politics should be about improving the lives of millions of people, not about personal gain, not about hiding dodgy donations. And I think the public will see this for exactly what it is.
1: Prince Harry's accused a court of a whitewash after losing his privacy lawsuit against the Daily Mail. A judge ruled claimants had failed to prove allegations of unlawful information gathering. Police believe a murder suspect has fled the country after the bodies of a woman and her two children were found at their home. The discovery was made in Great Denham in Bedfordshire. French far-right leader Marine Le Pen says she'll run for the presidency next year despite having to wear an electronic tag. It's after she was convicted of embezzlement. Russian athletes could be allowed to compete at the LA Olympics in 2028 after the International Olympic Committee provisionally lifted their suspension. It had been in place since the war in Ukraine started. And to the World Cup, where Argentina came from 2-0 down to beat Egypt and secure a place in the quarterfinals. Messi levelled for the winning side to make up for having his earlier penalty saved. That's the latest. I'm Imani Brana.
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2: Hello there, it's Richard Smith here with another A to Z of Pop Trivia Challenge for you. And I'm looking for the answer to the following question. Backed by the Destroyers, what tea was bad to the bone during 1983? So that's what... Backed by the Destroyers, what tea was bad to the bone during 1983? OK, your time's up. Did you get it? Well, the answer was George Thorogood.
3: I'm here to tell you, honey, that I'm bad to the bone. Bad to the bone. Bad.
2: Well, that's all for now, but please do join me again soon here on your favourite station for more from the A to Z of Pop. And I'll see you later. Take care. Ta-ra!
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If I'm a bad person, you don't like me. Well, I guess I'll make my own way. It's a circle, a mean cycle. I can't excite you anymore. Where's your gavel, your jury?

0: around St. Luke's Hospital and celebrating 40 years on the air. 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
1: From the Sky News Centre at 9, Nigel Farage says he's resigning as an MP and will stand in the resulting by-election. The other major parties say they won't put up candidates. The Reform leader's under scrutiny over unregistered donations. He accuses political opponents of using sleaze investigations as a political tool and claims the media's hounded his family. Former Chancellor Jeremy Hunt says he should get real.
2: For a party that wants its leader to be Prime Minister, you know, it's already complaining about the media. Come on, guys. This is a democracy. We have a free media. Toughen up. Because if you want to be Prime Minister, it's going to be a lot tougher than this.
1: Prince Harry and other famous names have lost their High Court challenge against the publisher of the Daily Mail. The Duke of Sussex and his co-claimants, including Sir Elton John, accuse the paper of unlawful information gathering. Paul Dacre, the editor of Associated Newspapers, accused Harry of hypocrisy.
3: There isn't a laundry in the cosmos big enough to wash all the dirty linen he has aired about his own family. For him to complain about his privacy being invaded takes not just the biscuit, but the whole tin.
1: A mother and her two children have been found dead at a property in Bedfordshire. Police have launched a murder investigation following the discovery in Great Denham. France's far-right leader Marine Le Pen says she'll run for president in 2027. It follows an appeals court decision to reduce her ban from public office after upholding her conviction for embezzlement. Rail passengers are being urged to travel only if essential as the UK's latest heatwave intensifies. East Midlands Railway is suspending some services and reducing speeds, warning temperatures could reach 35 degrees by the weekend. And to sport, where defending champions Argentina have produced an incredible comeback to beat Egypt 3-2 and reach the quarterfinals of the World Cup. They were 2-0 down with just over 10 minutes of normal time remaining. That's the latest. I'm Imani Rana.
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0: As a parent, you want to protect your kids. 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Some childhood diseases are on the rise again, like measles and whooping cough, and they can cause severe illness. Childhood vaccinations can help prevent them. 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
2: From the Sky News Centre at 10. Both Labour and the Conservatives say they won't stand in a by-election triggered by the resignation of Nigel Farage. The Reform leaders announced he's standing down from Parliament to contest what he called a people versus the establishment vote. He's facing a new parliamentary investigation over undeclared donations. Tory leader Kemi Badenoch called it a fake by-election.
3: Nigel Farage is having a hissy fit because the first time he's actually having to deal with some real scrutiny. What this by-election is a gimmick. This is him wanting to make everything about himself.
2: The Lib Dems have hinted that they might not take part either. Elsewhere, Prince Harry's accused a court of a whitewash after losing his privacy lawsuit against the Daily Mail. A judge ruled he and six other high-profile claimants, including Sir Elton John and Elizabeth Hurley, had failed to prove allegations of unlawful information gathering. Meanwhile, a murder investigation has been launched after a mother and two children were found dead at a property in Bedfordshire. Officers forced their way into a house in Great Denham yesterday after they'd not been seen for several days. A suspect known to the victims is thought to have left the country. Financial risk assessments are going to be introduced for high-spending online gamblers. The regulator says anyone depositing £5,000 over a 24-hour period would be subject to the extra checks. And there's late-night drama involving Novak Djokovic at Wimbledon. Dan Windle reports from Centre Court.
4: Yes, the Wimbledon quarterfinal between the 39-year-old and Felix Auger-Aliassime has gone to a deciding fifth set. The Canadian won a tie-break in the fourth to extend the match at centre court. The Serb looks to take another step towards a record 25th Grand Slam title, but he's being pushed all the way. The defending champion Jannik Sinner awaits the winner in the semis.
2: And Jay-Z's performing in London. His concert at Tottenham Hotspur Stadium will take place on the 4th of September and will showcase his three-decade-long career. That's the latest. I'm Imani Rana.
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0: around St. Luke's Hospital and celebrating 40 years on the air. 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
1: From the Sky News Centre at 11, Labour, the Greens and the Tories say they won't stand a candidate against Nigel Farage in the Clacton by-election, which he says he'll trigger. The Reform UK leader was preparing to face a parliamentary investigation over unregistered donations of cash and support. Mr Farage insists he's done nothing wrong after coming under intense pressure.
2: This will be a people versus the establishment by-election. It's a chance to stick two fingers up to the entire establishment, to frankly tell them where to go.
1: The US military's announced it's launched a series of powerful strikes against Iran. Its central command says it follows hits today on three commercial ships that were passing through the Strait of Hormuz. State media in Tehran's reporting several explosions in the south of the country. Prince Harry has lost his privacy case against the publisher of the Daily Mail. The Duke's called the ruling a complete and obvious whitewash. A murder investigation's been launched after the bodies of a woman and two children were discovered at a home in Bedfordshire. Police say they've identified a suspect who was known to all three victims and believe they have since left the UK. Novak Djokovic has won the longest Wimbledon quarterfinal in history after 5 hours and 15 minutes on centre court. Dan Windle reports from the All England Club.
3: He's found a way again as centre court has simply exploded. The Serb wins at Wimbledon once more. The 39-year-old has beaten Felix Auger-Aliassime in a marathon 5-set match now, very much under the lights on centre, to book his place in the semi-finals.
1: Well, Coco Gauff has progressed to her first ever Wimbledon semi-final. And Lionel Messi says it was incredibly exciting to be part of Argentina's fight back against Egypt to keep their World Cup defence alive. They came from 2-0 down to win 3-2 and reach the quarterfinals. That's the latest. I'm Cam Hall.
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It's not time to make a change. Just relax, take it easy. You're still young, that's your fault. There's so much you have to know.

0: 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Is their speech slurred? 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
1: From the Sky News Centre at midnight, several explosions have been reported across parts of southern Iran after the US announced it had started launching powerful strikes. Its central command says the actions in response to three tankers being hit in the Strait of Hormuz earlier. Our US correspondent Mark Stone is in Washington.
2: A US military source saying to me, this is punishment, not proportional. What that means is that President Trump, frankly, has had enough and is doing what he said he would do, which is to get right back at it.
1: Tehran's foreign ministry says the attacks violate an agreement setting a path towards a peace deal. Nigel Farage is quitting Parliament and says he'll stand in the resulting by-election in Clacton. The Reform leader is facing scrutiny over undeclared donations and denies wrongdoing. The Conservative leader's accusing him of having a hissy fit, and Labour says the election's a circus after confirming they won't field candidates. Prince Harry's accused a court of a whitewash after losing his privacy lawsuit against the Daily Mail. A judge ruled he and other celebrities had failed to prove allegations of unlawful information gathering. Police believe a murder suspect fled the country after the bodies of a woman and her two children were found at their home. The discovery was made in Great Denham in Bedfordshire. Novak Djokovic has won the longest ever men's quarterfinal at Wimbledon to book his place in the last four. The 39-year-old beat Felix Auger-Aliassime after 5 hours and 15 minutes on centre court. Djokovic admits this was one of his most special nights at the All England Club.
3: I was telling the kids to go to sleep after the fourth, but they didn't want to listen. And I'm glad they stayed because it was honestly one of the best matches I was part of on this court in my career.
1: And Argentina had to come back from 2-0 down to beat Egypt 3-2 and secure a place in the World Cup quarterfinals. They'll play Switzerland, who beat Colombia in a penalty shootout. That's the latest. I'm Cam Hall.
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6: I feel like I've got my life back.
0: It's an amazing feeling when you stop smoking, and you can experience it for yourself. 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

0: around St. Luke's Hospital and celebrating 40 years on the air. 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
1: From the Sky News Centre at 1, the US military's announced it's launched a series of powerful strikes against Iran. Its central command says it follows hits yesterday on three commercial ships that were passing through the Strait of Hormuz. State media in Tehran's reporting several explosions in the south of the country. Meanwhile, Nigel Farage says he'll be quitting as MP for Clacton to trigger a by-election in which he'll stand. The leader of Reform has been under intense scrutiny over his finances and says the people of his constituency should be the judges of his actions. The Greens and the Conservatives say they won't stand candidates. Neither will Labour. Here's outgoing leader Sir Keir Starmer.
2: It's obvious why he's doing it. He is up to his neck in sleaze. Politics should be about improving the lives of millions of people, not about personal gain, not about hiding dodgy donations. And I think the public will see this for exactly what it is.
1: Prince Harry has lost a High Court challenge against the publisher of the Daily Mail. The Duke of Sussex and his co-claimants, including Sir Elton John and Elizabeth Hurley, accused Associated Newspapers of unlawful information gathering. Its editor, Paul Dacre, accused Harry of hypocrisy.
3: There isn't a laundry in the cosmos big enough to wash all the dirty linen he has aired about his own family. For him to complain about his privacy being invaded takes not just the biscuit, but the whole tin.
1: France's far-right leader Marine Le Pen says she will run for president in 2027. It follows an appeals court's decision to reduce her ban from public office. Defending champions Argentina have produced an incredible comeback to beat Egypt 3-2 and reach the quarterfinals of the World Cup. They were 2-0 down with just over 10 minutes of normal time remaining. And Fulham have appointed former Liverpool defender Alvaro Arbeloa as the club's new manager. He replaces Marco Silva at Craven Cottage on a 3-year deal. That's the latest. I'm Cam Hall.
0: Thanks for choosing St. Luke's Sound. Always here for the patients and staff of St. Luke's Hospital.